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2: 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Billie Eilish. Sam Fender and Olivia Dean.
1: Number
2: 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Teddy Swims.
3: Something's got a hold on me lately, though I don't know myself.
1: Number
2: 2. Bruno Mars.
4: I just might.
1: Number
2: 1. Alex Warren.
0: As sete melhores. 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

0: Brazil number one hit music station. Don't stop. Music.
1: Hi, I'm Olivia Dean. Come be the man I need.
0: Music. Hey, this is Taylor Swift.

0: to Sabrina Carpenter.
1: Anxiety, keep on trying me. I feel it quietly, trying to silence me.
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